0: Rich man, with deep respect and love, we say congratulations.
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2: 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Hada. 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

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Naudo, Kagadi, in peace it shall be. 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

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We are one people, one destiny. 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We are all connected forever.

0: Alive Chapel joyfully invites you to the consecration and enthronement of our bishop-elect, Rev. 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
0: 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The church auditorium, in Tieozova Road, behind Yorkville Resort,

They told us we're the future of tomorrow. But tomorrow never came. Our fathers are tired, expired. Today we rise. Noahawk is our bloodless coup.

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We'll take you global, put your dreams on the map. From the villages of Africa to the capitals of the world, our flag of unity.

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If you're ready, we're waiting. KC Records, where stars are born and legends begin the world.

They told us we're the future of tomorrow, but tomorrow never came. Our fathers are tired, expired, while they steal, loot, mismanage, mortgage our dreams. We were online celebrating nonsense.

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0: Alive Chapel joyfully invites you to the consecration and enthronement of our bishop elect, Rev. 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

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Proudly Igbo, Abumoye Igbo, and Ibundi Igbo, the chosen ones, Dra. 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

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We are one people, one destiny. 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

They told us we're the future of tomorrow, but tomorrow never came. 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

from Dr. Harold Richman. 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

any post and throw that one from there. My point idea now will match our final break today. I remain a foster theologian if you call me Statis. You same time. Same station is on the Nakala 3 tomorrow by the grace of God. Bye for now, my people.

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0: Crusade, the elect word outreach on top collaboration with Help from Above Fire Ministry International to present 3 days indoor crusade with the team God Get Plan for You. Jeremiah 29 verse 11. This program will feature the word, healing, breaking of yokes, solution and deliverance. Anointed ministers of God, where could they dare? Now Apostle Joshua E, Reverend Julius Odu, Reverend A.E. Okodua, and Bishop Dr. Musa E. The host, now Reverend Happy Agbonta. The date, now Wednesday 19th, Glorious Friday will be 21st of August 2026. At the time, now 5 p.m. daily, Bangang. The venue in our church auditorium will be for off Usubenu Road, M.O.J. Uromi, Edo State. Come one, come all. Jesus, now in the Lord.
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2: Good day, our correct listeners out there, and a lovely welcome you all to today's entertainment gist. Entertainment story where I promise you that I'll be giving you every day. Like every blessed day, where God makes, I'm gonna give you info. Latest happen will happen for that side of entertainment industry as it is hot. Yes, now that one be the promise. And I hope say, so. I don't keep the promise. The only thing where you self get to do now just to tune into SM Binoculars Radio, where you go get the gist and all ramifications of info, where they happen for every aspect. So, my people, make you just relax because I got you covered today. I got a lot of info for entertainment just today. Before we proceed, I come back immediately after this short musical break to give you the info as it did on my table today.

We'll come back from that short musical break, or welcoming break, actually. So the first thing for reading on my table today, it says, you will not go and marry Jarvis Blast ex-user Ruth over alleged body shaming. So this one is no longer news that so many bloggers and even so many fans of Pella and Jarvis have been body shaming the wife Jarvis since after their cut wedding and the white wedding that they just concluded recently. Waiting be the thing, go where they body shame this lady about is her size, though. They say she's increasing, she's getting

father by the day. Say, what happened to your body that we used to know, Jarvis? That used to be very beautiful, like you slay your body if you wear clothes, well, those kind of stuff. Now the question be say, your body. You know, so that person will get body, now you go know how your body go take day, my people. But for this country, we deal like this, eh? Some people know they like mind their business, so. If you don't know, make you shall know, say some people, they don't like mind their business. Now, another person business, now they give them their own money for pockets. Now, why did they talk? I talk for mouth. Now, it don't reach the limit where Jarvis make you sharply reply this particular person, where they call you roots for a micro blogging, where they call X, formerly known as a Twitter. Now, that place, nine things they happen, no? If you know their Twitter, my people. Which I go talk now, make you shall try to get Twitter accounts because you go they laugh every day like you know like crayfish because things they happen there. Now there they go post all that kind of posts where you go they see some of them for Facebook, some of them for you know Instagram and all of that. Not say other social media apps no get their own post too, but things they happen for Twitter X. So now as a person can't talk to, you know, Jarvis the one way pay now. Jarvis can't ask around today, say, you know, go marry. Eh? You self know go marry, you never try. Just they look for who to the body shame. So you go and marry and stop comparing, you know, she and her before, like she now and her before. Because that's what the lady did actually. She go carry picture of Jarvis when she never married, when she still they do that robot. That AI picture or image, you understand? You know, now waiting take carry Jarvis come to the limelight with that one. That's robot kind of content. You understand? She go there portray, she do herself like say she be human AI. Now the lady go carry the picture of Jarvis before marriage and after marriage, come put them together, and coupled with the fact that Jarvis come cuts her hair. You know, can't barb her hair or molo kodo, like very, very smooth. So because of that, now people can't they carry the picture, can't they place together. So I'm going to even put them together, say, omo, see Pella wife, oh. If I say Pella, say, gay, some kind, you understand? Say, immediately after he marry, Jarvis change. First, Jarvis come wo, he come barb her hair, he can't they get fat, maybe not because she get belly. Now waiting till they talk. So Jarvis the tell roots of X. Say make you go marry yourself, go marry so that you go know waiting how you go look like. You make you and again stop to the use that picture to generate engagement. Eh? At first you say some people they live up on other people's you know on people's life just to make their own money. They are using people's picture videos to be making money. Now why they know they leave people talk? Now gossip. Now that can't talk. Now they give them food, put food for their table. So if they leave them, wahala go deo. So my people, but they show me no. But how na take see them? If person marry, now supposed change her be. Wait till you yourself think. She be even in Africa. They believe say immediately you get married, make your body change so that people go know say your husband, people and your husband say if they try. Because imagine say you did like one, like you be a lady, you did like broom. Overstatement that you nobody did like broom. You can't marry, you can't date like a very big, you know, a fat pig. Everybody gonna say, your husband people they try. You see Amo, she don't even they breathe well again, like she don't fart so they like they want to praise your husband people. Have you know what it's supposed to be? They happen for Jarvis case, they call you Zam, they make money. Alright, moving forward. Why I stopped trying to quit smoking on Mali. So this one they come from Nigerian Afrobeat singer on Mali. In case you don't know Male, now music in they do and they do well. So tell everybody know Male well. In case you hear this name for the first time, now a Nigerian Afrobeat singer. So he come they talk during a podcast interview with DJ Dan. Now that place, now he come they talk this one put because you know it ask questions sometimes about your life, how everything going, your career, and is there anything where
day of life now where you feel change or where you want to change, but it dey hard you. That kind of question, I know, say now that kind of question, I prompt this kind of answer. So Male con dey tell the DJ Dan say, he get one this particular lifestyle, like this habit of his, where he don't find difficult to change and he no agree. And that habit is smoking. That smoking, when you know, nah, you know, say some people for this life, oh, now only when they tell you their problem, you go know, say there are some things that they are battling with that they want to change, but actually they cannot change it. But when they go outside, people go start to criticize them, they talk plenty things like, look at this one, you know, if we do. No, sometimes don't judge or don't conclude, because you don't know whether the person don't try so many things just to, you know, stop it. And they take only God's intervention or grace to stop such habits. Just like if you see some ladies now, like before they born them, their mama don't live one kind lifestyle. Eh? Then when they born their children too, maybe the girl child will pick up from where she stopped and can't they live the same, and they will become addicted to it. So when they grow up, they will be battling to change that lifestyle. So Omale, they'll tell everybody today during that podcast interview, say in done the battle to stop smoking for years, though. For years, even as he be a very popular person, a celebrity, where so many people even day back like this, they admire or they even they pray, I want to be like Omale. God help me to be like Omale. But you don't know it's normally they pass through secretly where they battle to stop. But he can't tell himself something, yes, to calm himself. Say, like, as he don't try, the thing no agree. Say, himself don't stop to the try. Yes, which means even as we talk like this, maybe you don't even do one corner day, they carry the smoke they put for belly, from head you go enter from part of the body. I don't know how that run or how it, you know, circulate inside the body. But the thing they say, it don't stop to the try, which means it don't, you know, say there are some certain things where you self not you know if you try, stop rather. You don't try or to stop, you know, agree. You do it again. Now just do embrace them. You just get used to it. Eh? Now just until you buy. Now it's normally talk. See now until you buy, because you know, say one day everybody for this earth go buy, because death is inevitable. Which means, as if whether you stop the smoke or you know stop, that one day you know go there alive. So as the thing no agreement stop, making sure they smoke and thing they go. But waiting with the advice where you feel give on Male. If they come bring on Male, stand in front of you now, say yes, you'll be on Male fan. Auntie or brother, advise this boy, wait till you go tell him. Say, make you keep trying to stop smoking. Abi you should just continue the way you don't already give up about trying. You get? Abi you get anything? They can't special advice where you're supposed to give on Male. Because now very serious something be doing, so imagine a very popular celebrity saying this, which means the thing don't the disturbance since he don't give up. Eh? Maybe there are other options. Say we never try, like going to church to do deliverance. Kabash. You get that kind of thing? Do you understand? Maybe if you do the one kind of deliverance now, if you stop. No be joke. I mean now, but wait till you self get to advise them to do. Talk am. I'm not know if you dead there, but myself, I go get your info and I go advise on Male, maybe directly or indirectly. Just joking. Alright, moving forward to the next info where they here on my table today. It says, he told security not to open the gate for me. Ladies storm boyfriend's house after breakup says. Things they happen for our Obodo country, Niger. I don't know whether now that still happen like that for other country. But so drama we gonna see for internet if you open your phone. If you just know one day boring. If you not just want to have a very, you know, quiet, so that you go to reason things, just buy data. Just open your phone like this, you are so you go just smile, they laugh, like say you there with pressing. So this Nigerian lady now come online, share for X. Yes, now for her X handle, now she shared this post. What happened, according to her, she said she and her boyfriend, which she don't date though, no be saying that today they start, she don't date this guy. They can't walk up a road 9. She can't see the boyfriend's friends, them, like, you know, guys now and their friends. 9, the lady can't compliment the guy, one of the guys.
You know that kind of stuff. Now you see somebody, you are looking good. You dress so well, or maybe you smell nice. One of these. Compliments now. Just telling someone that you are looking good or you smell nice or I like this your shoe, those kind of stuff. So as you compliment one of the boyfriend's friends. Now dear, the boyfriend come waka. The next thing when she see for her phone the next day, say the boyfriend don't break up with him. Yes, he does text them for message, not even call them for face to face. So this one, no, he never reach face to face. Now just make we do them for phone as he dey hot. As he break up with the girl say, no, I know if he endure this one. She come back quick, enter back. As he reach there, just to go meet and make they talk things out. Now so the guy just saw that security man, make they know allow that girl enter here. Oh more if now you be this lady waiting you go feed do. Imagine the person not hear from you, like hear one side of the story or make not try to resolve things. Now why the lady conclude? Yes, say maybe the guy never love her. You get? Say you never even ready to start a relationship serious with her, because the ordinary compliments now if you end relationship. So this one not a very big lesson to some people. If you get here, make we share here waiting the Holy Spirit and tell the church, waiting with that, a very simple message. Say make you share know your worth. As a lady, oh yes, and also as a guy. Make you share know your worth and know how they treat people. Because giving that this relationship like this ended with just small thing, you know, small thing. And somebody's emotion is on the line here. Imagine say the lady now. Some people say if they did relationship, or maybe now they try to talk about marriage, now they try get married, something like this can't happen. It can't break up all of a sudden. What do you expect the next person to do? You know, consider the person's emotion or feeling. The person can't say no problem. He can't lock inside for a room. Can't do something. Bye. So now who kill him? So first of all, choose yourself. Whether relationship or no relationship, choose yourself. Not just it's important to love, but just try to choose yourself, because he gave why. All right, my people. Other tourist studio, my table today on today's entertainment is able that will come after this. Musical break. Enjoy, and they come back to give you the remaining package of today's entertainment.

Renzel, a.k.a. Ricky Rubin. I miss you kissing my lips, consoling my confidence. Apologies from the heart, something that's heaven sent. Scars for the flesh, war wounds for the soul. Success is another test and we wanted the highest score. Mother did a job, fundamental love. But it never was enough, was I born to be a thug? Tears fall all the way to the south of France. Poverty line hang lower in my pants. Invited to the Grammys, but I feel so out of place. After we washed plates, they was always out of state. That is a sin, I will build to win. Came to take the title, Rose waving in the stands. Academics was a myth, I can always plead the fifth.

0: don't stink. Titanic sank. Aroma of the dank as I'm breathing through the bank. Black market open for business from the poorest to the richest. From the poorest to the richest. From the poorest to the richest.
1: All right, we come back from that musical break. Moving forward to the next tip away there on my table today. Says Bella takes delivery of 300 million naira 2026 G-Wagon gifted by investor Mansa. Wow, now this one they always talk wow wow for everywhere. If you post them, wow wow, I tap. Yeah, I tap. Fella, after his wedding with Jarvis, some more gifts don't they come left, right, center, back, and front. It's not be smart, you know. You can even tell from this gesture that Fella is widely loved. Yes. So, if some people say Fella no dey funny, some say Fella no just no content to create because you know both school. Others say Fella na idea everything for content. He dey funny, they entertain them. So it just depends on the way, the angle you are seeing Fella. You get. So now Fella, for the people who even attend his wedding, na dignitaries, money na water. Now why I can't even come online after that wedding? Say that he wishes to do wedding again. If there's anything like doing it again, because of the kind gifts, cash gifts, and other things which you where he received, you get. So the wife just called the thing and say that one now maybe anniversary, because to do wedding again not the possible anniversary. So now Pella today receive G-Wagon 2026 G-Wagon gifted by him by investor Mansa. You know how much be that? 300 million naira. Now if Pella compost ammo, like the guy even they in shock. They in shock. 300 million naira. Guys, no be small thing. So now, what will be your message to Pella? Now, very simple message, because we celebrate good thing, you know. I'll celebrate others. Now, maybe not so well, go say yes. Your heart is pure. It will give you one thing to be celebrated. So, if you're happy for a person, now so, happiness. It's infectious. Happiness, you just they fly like you know how something they fly now, you just fly reach your own side. That is how fans and followers of them, Pella and Jarvis, are celebrating them because of this gifts will come from a very big investor, Mansa. Alright, to the last thing for me on my table today, last gist of today, it says man dumps Ratel, sells VDM is becoming what he criticizes. This one another gbege. You know, say are they giving out the update concerning the Okoye's family feud, right? Where we about the P Square. They don't separate now from P Square to Mr. Rude Boy and then Mr. P. Where there are tourists there everywhere, but I can tell you for free, my people, that after people don't hear Mr. P old side of the story. So many people, they are trying so much just to love Mr. P, because at least he comes to speak and they stop dying in silence. When Braddock man can't try to choke himself inside the whole story, where he don't do part one, part two, part three, so many people can't divest. Ratel say, because now the Ratel, now he make up Braddock man, Ratel people can't even divest for Braddock man, say, why you go there? Do part one, part two, part three continuously for another person pain, now your pain, now your family, I be Peter Okoye, P Square, now your brother. So let it happen. And again, VDM, you know, gay, secret, though. Somebody call you for secret, tell you something. What happened between you and your brother? You can't come online, set camera, I can't tell everybody. Waiting the person tell you a secret or more. That one there, it's there everywhere. They see the drag arm. Where the last update, they say 13,000 people all follow VDM on this matter. They the best. Now, I read that man can't do video when he post recently. Say, may they give them buckets, may they cry their tears, puts. Because himself, he not send anybody. If you like, unfollow him. If you like, stay. Now the truth in the talk, according to him, now the truth in the talk. Now, the info for today be say a man, a Nigerian man, don't where they identify himself as the digital chief Monday Bako. He don't announce his withdrawal from Ratel. This one is official. And the man, if you look at me, you'll say the man makes sense, a bam. Now,

very big guy. Now be this. You know, say some people they ratel and they still have dignitaries for ratel. You get? So if those people now talk to them, they follow ratel. That is very dark man group. And you go come they very popular because people go know those people. You get? So this particular guy now say you know they follow very dark man again. You know be ratel again. And considering what happened recently, where that man led group of boys, Nigerian, you know, young people, made a good protest when they kidnapped those Oyo teachers and pupils. So many people commended VDM for that. But now the man say, VDM don't they do opposite of what they teach them? Say why you go they do all those canting, especially for this peace square matter. They drag VDM with you know nice. So the man say no they follow ratel again, no be ratel now. So wait till God repair my people, wait till remain. After ratel, now matter. You go there your day now. As they don't follow VDM now, you don't talk at VDM go no say some people don't they withdraw from the ratel. Make we shall wait soon. Hear his own reaction. But for today, now here I go reach and also match the break. It could not go far again. Till tomorrow, I will bring you another fresh package. And top story where they happen for entertainment industry. Keep listening and keep tuning to Esam Beneplus. And I appreciate you all for listening and also for your contribution. We really appreciate. Thank you and have a lovely day.

0: 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This program will feature the word, healing, breaking of yokes, solution and deliverance. Anointed ministers of God will be there. Now Apostle Joshua E, Reverend Julius Odu, Reverend A.E. Okodua, and Bishop Dr. Musa E. The host, now Reverend Happy Agbonta. The date, now Wednesday 19th, Glorious Friday will be 21st of August 2026. At the time, now 5 p.m. daily, Bangang. The venue in our church auditorium will be for off Usubenu Road, Ebo J. Uromi, Edo State. Come one, come all. Jesus, I am the Lord.
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0: My better shows Nigeria country people and Obonge listeners, I salute now. Wella, wella. I say welcome to another round of the Hangout Show, the big boy show, the biggest show on top of Samba Nicholas Radio. And today we don't come here to tell you one or two things and tenses. We concern the election we just finished for Osun. My people, make an answer now one simple question. After election don't finish, what then we suppose learn? Now only to ask who win or who lose, or we suppose ask, what did this election teach us and how will we make the next election better? Because election will be a football match. And obviously, one team win, another team lose, everybody go waka komot. Election are about our lives. Now about who go lead us. Now about roads, where we they use. Now about schools, where our children they attend. Now about hospital. Now about our security. Now about jobs. Now about the future of our country. So, as well, I do welcome you wella into another edition of the Hangout Show. Today, we did look beyond party color, candidate and political celebration. Our topic now, Osun decide, lesson for future election. The big question where we want to ask today be say, what did Nigeria feel learn from Osun election to make our future election more credible, peaceful, transparent and meaningful? So what are you there listening to us from, wherever you listen to us from, get ready. Because today, we not go to campaign for anybody. We not go to attack anybody. We want to talk about what we as Nigerians we do better. Especially as we build up to the 2027 election. Yes, my country people, maybe we'll take some chicken break. And then when we come back just now, we'll come to open up for you. Make sure say you sit back, relax, so that you say go pick one or two things and tenses on top of the matter, just matter we carry come. Will they come back just now? Will they come back?
1: Wanna chill with the big boys? Okay, call Miku Anger for a song by Nicholas.
0: Yes, my country people, now welcome back for Inside the Hangout Show. And just in case you wonder who they talk, my name now Jojo Namani. I may be the presenter for Inside the Show and at the Hangout Show you day. And the matter will carry come. Now we think concerned the Osun decide 2026. Not forget say INEC they don't declare Ademola Adeleke, the former governor, the sitting governor as the winner of your Osun decide 2026 election. My people, every election get lessons. Sometimes now politicians they learn. Sometimes now INEC they learn. Sometimes now security agencies they learn. But make we not deceive ourselves. Voters too get plenty things to learn. Democracy not start and finish for polling units. Before election, you suppose register. You suppose know where your polling unit day. You supposed to understand the candidates and their programs. You supposed to listen to different sides before you make your decision. And after election, your responsibility not finish you. If your candidate win, you still supposed to hold them accountable. If your candidate lose, democracy still continue. One dangerous thing where we need avoid be this idea say, na my party. So anything where my party do, I go support them. My brother, my sister. Political party, not be religion. You feel support party and still ask questions. You feel vote for candidate and still criticize the person when government not perform. Because if citizens stop to they ask questions, politicians feel stop feeling pressure to perform. And the matter just be that. So, me go tell you about voter participation and how we they vote. Yes, we could talk about voters. Waiting they make person vote for candidates. Now performance, now political party, now tribe, now religion, now friendship, now campaign promises, or that because person give them something. This one a serious question. As a voter, you get right to choose who you want, but make that choice be informed choice. Because your vote, before you go vote, you suppose ask yourself, what did this candidate don't do before? What thing is the promise? The promise realistic? I want achiever. What will be the person record? Because if somebody give you small money during election, that money will finish quickly. But if government bad, the consequences will last for 4 years. So, we will stop to ask only what thing I go collect today. Make we also ask what thing kind government I go live under tomorrow. That's one of the real question. And still for inside the matter, make I hear from now, not be only good to talk because I will drop any question for you to drop your contribution. If now you dey vote for Osun election, what thing will influence your decision pass? Performance, political party, candidate personality, your personal interests, campaign promises. Think I'm well before you answer. And I will drop the number for you to answer for the end of the show. And I beg, no answer because of party color. Answer based on what you truly believe. So, political party and their candidates today. Now, make we talk about the political parties then. Political party not supposed to remember citizens only when election don't near. Serious political parties supposed to engage people even when election not day. And supposed to educate voters. Yes, you see some voters nowadays, they don't get the education what they're supposed to get. They're supposed to present good candidates. They're supposed to explain their policies. And campaign not supposed to be only rally. You feel gather thousands of people for rally. You feel shout, you feel sing, you feel dance. But slogan not build road. Slogan not create jobs. Slogan not improve hospitals. Slogan not reduce insecurity. Slogan not manage government money. So when politicians make promise, make we ask how? How you want do them? How much it go cost? Where money go come from? How long it go take? And how citizens go know say you don't deliver? That's the kind of political conversation we need. So we go talk about INEC, BVAS and technology. Because for instance, it's a Osun election. We hear say some places BVAS not work well. Make we enter the INEC matter. Nigeria don't introduce technology into election process to make things better and reduce manipulation. Maybe it don't become an important part of voter accreditation. But make we understand something. Technology not be magic. Machine feel malfunction. Network will get problem. Power feel fail. And they feel be delay. And even when technology day, human beings still operate the system. So, the lesson not be simply make we bring more technology. The lesson be make the technology they reliable. Make people understand how it will work. And make support they available when problem happen. Yes, like the one we happen for Osun State. You're going to see many voters they cut chain up and down say they must vote. Because say the BVAS machine not be accredited. So I say the INEC people, and they need to continue to improve on their logistics and make them provide alternative where the network will fail. Voter education, technical support and communication matter. And voters too need to understand the process. If something go wrong for polling units, frustration, it is understandable. But frustration, make it not turn into fight. Because fight not will bring any positive result. Not the proper process for reporting problem because election problem not supposed to become community problem. Now they hear me so? Yes, I know so now they hear me. And this time around, More good talk about the campaign promises, because very soon the 2027 campaign will roll out and a lot of promises will come again. My people, election time don't reach. Politicians will promise almost everything. They even promise to give you life. But me, you know, say that one not possible. They even promise you jobs, road, better school, better hospital, security, youth empowerment, industrial development, anything. But make voters ask one powerful question. How? If politicians say I will create 1 million jobs, ask them how. If persons say I will transform education, ask which money you want to use. Where the money will come from. Within how many years you want to transform that education. How we go measure the results. This one, now where media get big responsibility. Journalists not supposed only repeat waiting politicians talk. We supposed question the promise. We supposed check the facts. We supposed ask candidate difficult questions, because journalism not be campaign advert. Our job now to help citizens understand what politicians they promise and whether those promises make sense. Wella. Yes, we could talk about vote buying, because we see many for the Osun election and also malpractices. Now, you know, we need to talk about one issue where everybody know vote buying. Many people, they complain, say politicians, they buy vote, correct. But make we ask another question. Why politicians, they try to buy votes? You don't ever ask yourself that question, because some of them believe, say, money fee influence voters. So we need to address both sides. Politicians, make them stop to try to manipulate voters with money or inducement. We see whether they share rights, they share cash and all that for this social election. But voters too need to understand the long-term danger. Say money if you finish, but bad leadership fee affects you for 4 years. And vote buying not be only from the electoral malpractices. Yes, there are plenty where. And one of the, you know, electoral malpractices we also see now, intimidation. Yes, we see our way for Osun election. Even where we hear, say, one senator in the talk tough, say, make them even monitor waiting people they vote for inside Osun State, and they will not vote for this party, make them do one or two. So those kind of things are intimidation, you know, good, for where democracy they thrive. Yes, violence still happen. And there feels to be manipulation. Yes, there feels to be destruction of electoral material. Scatter. None of these things, they are acceptable as normal politics. Politics is not supposed to be war. Your opponent not be your enemy. Yes, make it taken like that as the matter be. Then social media, fake news and propaganda plenty for election matter. Now make we enter another serious matter. Social media. Today one person if you post fake information and thousands of people will share before anybody check whether or not true. One or detailed audio or video will cause serious argument. One fake screenshot will create confusion. One voice note will spread fear. And before you know what happened, people don't believe lie. So before you forward political information, ask yourself, who post them? Where the information come from? Any credible source confirm her? The video complete or then cut on. The information they inform me or it just they provoke me. Remember, everything with the trend, not missing are true. Especially young people, we're gonna shine on our eye. Now become free distributor of political misinformation. Pause, check, verify before you they share. And don't forget, say the campaign season for the 2027 general election will soon reach. And we will see here many info inside. The matter just matter. Well, maybe we'll take small chicken break now. Steve for Inside the Hangar Show now on a day, and we'll talk about the many lessons we'll learn for the Osun election. We don't declare the winner already. And I guess our country people out there don't hear the winner. So after this short break now, we'll come back to talk the security side. And we will also show you young people and election, especially our youth population out there. And we will still tell you one or two things will concern your interaction with us for inside the show before we drop our number. We'll come back after this musical break. Enjoy yourself. Stay blessed. And they come back just now.

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1: Good morning, young listeners. Good morning, young listeners. We are in the Radio Republic in Ibiza. One. Thank you for what God has done for you this morning. I am Evangelist Nlozi Ejetamba, me who is your friend. Be with me in the World Community Radio. Mama Mia, praise the Lord, our God is good. Father, we thank you this morning for the reason we are here today. It's not by power, but only by the mercy of God. Thank you, Holy Spirit of God, because we are here for you. Those are the listeners of the word of God. Hear and see what God will do for you this morning. In the name of Jesus Christ we pray. Amen. You are the Lord. That is your name. You will never share your glory with any man. You will never share your glory with anybody. Almighty God.

Ah, my God, that is your name. You will never share your glory with any man. You will never share your glory with anybody. Almighty God, that is your name. Father, your word says you will never share your glory with any man. For you are our God, our King, the Lord of Lords, the Alpha and Omega. You are the beginning to the end. You are the Father Almighty who made us to live in the land of living today. It is not by mind, but only by the mercy of God. Father, we are here for you. We are here for you. That's why the word of God said that he that dwelleth in the secret place of the Most High shall abide under the shadow of the Almighty. And we say of the Lord, you are our refuge and our fortress. In you, O Lord, do we put our trust. And the word of God said, those that put our trust in him, they are just like Mount Zion that cannot be moved. And we cannot be moved by anything which is not of God, but by the power of the Holy Ghost. That's why we are here today. I am here to give you the word of God. The word of God that is sharper than the two edges of sword. Amen. Our topic today is saying, your labor shall be rewarded. Hallelujah. Your labor shall be rewarded. Who is speaking this? God is speaking to you and me. I, as I'm here speaking the word of God, God said, my labor will be rewarded, and your labor will be rewarded. Don't be afraid of the enemies, for the enemies are there looking the way to the fall. But God said, your labor will be rewarded, because the work, the things that you are doing for God shall never be in vain. The work you are doing for God shall never be in vain. The work that you are doing in your family shall never be in vain. In everywhere you go to do the work of our Father or to do the things of God, God is speaking to you now that your labor will be rewarded. In the name of Jesus Christ. Amen. Let us go to 1 Corinthians 15. That is our 1 Corinthians 15. Our text is 1 Corinthians 15, 58. And he said, therefore, my beloved brethren, be steadfast, immovable, always abounding in the work of the Lord, knowing that your labor is not be in vain to the Lord. You know what God is speaking to you now. Your labor shall never be in vain. For everything you are doing in your life that relates you to know God or to do what God has said you will do to earn your living, it shall never be in vain. Because our God is with you. He said, he that is in with you has given you power to be the source of God on fire. That word God is speaking to you this morning. Your labor shall never be in vain. Hallelujah. Have you been laboring and you don't think to see the reward? He's asking you, have you been laboring that you cannot see the reward of your labor? Our God is speaking to you. He said, as you have been turning over everywhere, looking what you will do, and you have been doing it, and it has not been well with you. Today, God is speaking to you today, this morning, that your labor shall never be in vain. He said, whatever you ask God to do for you, God will do it for you. Are you there, you don't know what to do? God is speaking to you that your labor shall never be in vain. For whatever you do, God will prepare you for another level. Hallelujah. Has the devil been whispering things to discourage you? He's asking you, has the devil been whispering you, trying to discourage you in the things that you are in, that you not have that good thing that God has prepared for you? My God is speaking to you this morning that the devil is a liar. The devil is speaking to anyhow to know what you will do, but God is speaking to you that your labor will never be in vain.

things that you are doing for God or doing for good in the life of your, in your life shall never be in vain, because your God is always with you. The devil has no power unto your life, because everything you are doing it is a encouragement from God. Hallelujah. He said, don't listen to him or to discourage. He said, don't listen to the devil. The devil that looking like the voice is just like a wizard voice. And he said in 1 Peter, verse 5, verse 8, he said, adversary, the enemy, they are roaring like a roaring lion, looking the ones to the fall. But today I want to tell you that everything you are doing in God shall never be in vain. Everything you are doing to earn your living shall never be in vain. That what God is speaking to you this morning. You refuse to listen to him or to be discouraged. Don't listen to the devil, because they are running like a roaring lion. They are looking the way to discourage you. The enemies that discourage you, human being. So God has given you power to speak against them, so that everything that God has prepared for you shall never be in vain. Amen. Many has gone through the pathway we are going through, and will they overcome? Listen indeed to the word of the scripture, and strengthen your hands for more work. Hallelujah. You see, the devil is working. The devil is working against you, because you know where you are going. You are going, you are moving forward, and you are going forward, but he don't want you to move forward. But God said, let me tell you, you are rewarded in which shall never be in vain. You are doing good things for God. You are going to serve God. You are preparing the work of God. You are coming to the anywhere to preach the word of God. You are an evangelist. You are a pastor. You are an apostle. You are doing the work of God. And the enemy has come to discourage you. And the enemy has come to put you in vain. The word of God says to you, oh, my daughter, your labor shall never be in vain, because he that is in you is greater than is in the world. That word God is speaking to you this morning. If you agree with me, today I want to tell you, whatever that you are doing, God will be your helper. He will take over everything that you are doing, that will never allow you to be in vain. That word God is speaking to you this morning. All the work that you are working, are you a welder? God said, the work of your hand, he will prepare it for you. Amen. Are you doing what God has said? Are you hearing the word of God? Are you speaking the mind of God? God is speaking to you now. Speak the mind of God, that your labor shall never be in vain. Speak to God that God will help you to do whatever you want to do, and you shall never be in vain. In my name of Jesus Christ. As we go to the Second Chronicles 15, verse 7. It is written, let you be strong, and do not let your hand be weak, for your work shall be rewarded. Hallelujah. Don't be weak. Don't be weak in doing things of God. Don't be weak of going to the work to serve God. Don't be weak of going to the place of work. The enemy may tell you today, don't go to work. There will be danger. There will be no danger. Let me tell you. Pray. Pray is the key. When you pray and commit your work unto the Lord, the enemy has no power unto your work, because Satan is your enemy. Have you known this? The same Satan that came to Jesus and told Jesus, if you can turn this bread, this stone to be bread. Have you known this? And Jesus answered him, this bread is not only by bread that we live, but only by the word of God. I speak to you. Speak to devil. Devil will go out, and he cannot stand with you. Hallelujah. I'm telling you what happened in my life. The devil came to kill, to destroy. One day, as I was reading the word of God, around 5 to 6, I was outside reading the word of God. And one man came. He was short and black. He asked me,

an evangelist, he called my name because they know who am I. He said, who am I serving? Now the government told me, sent him to me, that I should not go to the market and preach the word of God. And I asked him again, say it again. He said that the government told me that I should not come to the market and preach the word of God. That if I come, that they will kill me. They have set a trap for me. Hey, I shouted on him. I said, the name of the Lord is a strong tower that the Russians run into, and I will be saved. My listeners, as I spoke in this word, the devil ran away. That's the devil, Satan. They came to try the word of God in me. And God spoke to him by his word. Hallelujah. I'm telling you reality. This is what happened. It is not in vain. God said, that your word shall never be in vain. Call upon him. He will answer you. Hallelujah. He said, the work of your hands shall never be in vain. Don't let your works to be weak. Don't let your hand to be weak in everything you are doing. Go forward. Move forward. Walk like a soldier. I'm come to do the work of my Father. Are you a pastor? The enemy may speak to you. Now, that don't go to market and preach the word of God. Don't go outside and preach the word of God. The enemy is waiting for you to kill you. Tell the enemy that the need that God is in you that is greater than in the world. I want to tell you that God is real. Hallelujah. If God is not real in your life, you cannot stand. I'm telling you that God is real. Stand in the word of God. I'm standing on the word of God. The word of God is power. I'm standing on the word of God. The word of God is power. I'm standing on the word of God. The word of God is power. I'm standing on the word of God. The word of God is power. Power, oh, your word is power. Power, oh, your word is power. Power, oh, your word is power. Power, oh, your word is power. It is written. Hear what I spoke to you. In 2 Corinthians 15:7, this is written. But you be strong. Do not be your hand. Be weak, for your work shall be rewarded. Your work shall be rewarded. Whatever you are doing, do it well. Don't go into the presence of the enemy to do something. God is watching everything you are doing. Olingari, Obunmadu, Obuobu, Obunsi, Onamekobe, God is speaking to you. Remove your hand. Put your hand in the things of God. God is watching. As you are doing good, God will give you a good reward. But if you are doing bad, God will not give you a good reward. Whatever you are doing, do it well. My God is watching everything you are doing in your life, in your family. As a man in your family, what is the thing that God has committed unto you? God committed unto you to take care of your family. Everything you are doing, do it well. Take care of your wife. Take care of your children. Train them in the way that God has spoken. And it shall be rewarded unto you. What am I telling you this morning? God is here for you to reward you. Don't be weak. Don't be weary. God is here for you. He will do something for you. And you understand that God is with you. Hallelujah. Many times, the word of God assures us to reward our works. Do not be discouraged by the circumstances around you. For help is on the way. That God is speaking to you now. This good things you are doing is on the way. Don't be discouraged. Don't be weak. Weak is weary. Continue. Sometimes the enemy may come and tell you in sickness that you will sick. Tell God you will not sick. I will not sick. The enemy may come and tell you that you will die. Don't go and do this thing. Don't go and preach the word of God. Don't go to work. And the word of God will be speaking to you. Go, my daughter. Go, my son.
I will be with you. No enemy shall stand against you. So don't be discouraged. And every circumstance that the enemy will rise against you, don't be discouraged. Remain steadfast and unmovable to your faith, and keep giving thanks unto God, for victory is your through Him. Hallelujah. Amen. He's telling you, we have faith. Faith coming from God. When you have faith, you will move mountains. When you have faith, nothing that the enemy will hurt you. When Peter and John saw a man that has no leg, as they were praying for that man, they had faith that something will come to pass. And something begin to happen. What am I telling you? God is there for you. God is there to help you in every circumstances. Are you sick in the hospital and the enemy came and told you that you cannot stand, that you will die in this sickness? I want to tell you that you will not die. The sickness shall go, and no enemy shall harm you. That's why you are a child of God. Even though you are not a child of God, believe in the word of God, and God will turn you over. Turn you around. And everything in you shall be rewarded. Hallelujah. Repent and come to God. God is there for you. He is there to help you in every circumstances. Amen. Pray and determine to even labor more for your labor. He said, pray is the key. And God will give you a good labor for what you have prepared for yourself. And He will give you and will protect you. And will let you to know that God is with. Hallelujah. He's not in vain and in the Lord. His peace rewarded awaiting you. Praise the Lord. God is awaiting you. What do you want God to do for you? My brothers and my sisters, what do you want God to do for you? He's waiting for you. He said, come upon Him. He will answer you. He's a God that knows all things. Even as you are born today, God knows your name. He knows whom you are. He said He will reward you in everything you are doing. Not when you are sinning. Not when you are killing. Not when you are doing all that His faith is not of God. Not when you are worshipping idol. As men that are worshipping idol, God is not on your way. Let me tell you the truth. You are worshiping idol. The word of God said, the word of God said that you cannot serve God and serve mammon. You cannot serve God and serve mammon. You cannot serve two masters. You that is on the way serving two gods. God is speaking to you. Serve only God. Only God you will serve. And there is no other gods. Hallelujah. Prepare yourself. Keep yourself in the way that God will speak to you. Hallelujah. Hallelujah. The thanks be to God who gives us the victory through our Lord Jesus Christ. Begin to thank God for the victory He has given to you through Jesus Christ, that your labor shall be rewarded. Everything you are doing in your life that gives God glory, God say He will reward you. Have you no money to eat today? Many has no money to eat. But today I want to tell you, God will give you something. And you begin to praise God. And you begin to worship God. And many things will be coming to you again. And God said, He will plant something good in your life, that people will know that it is the Lord that created you. Hallelujah. Today I want to tell you, begin to praise God. Begin to worship Him. Begin to speak to Him. He's your Father. There is no other gods. If there is no other gods, if there is another gods, I cannot stand here. Because I know who my servant is great. Who my servant is good. Who my servant is a great God. He's a powerful God. He's a mysterious God. He's a loving God. There is no other name. I believe that there is no other name. That's why you see me today. If you see me on the way preaching the word of God, you know that I'm for Christ. I'm not for any man. So that I want to tell you that God will reward you. Everything you want God to do for you, God will help you. In the name of Jesus Christ. Father, I thank you. I bless you this morning.

for the word of God that has spoken to me this morning, to speak to your children through the One Community Radio. I want to tell you that many that are hearing my word this morning, may God be with you. May God guide you and protect you for every power that is risen against you. The word God has spoken to you, that you know that God will never reward you. I'm speaking to you now that God, He has rewarded you already, because I'm speaking this word in your life. In the name of Jesus Christ, whatever you ask for God, God will do it for you. God will never leave you. He and His daughter, He and His son, He knows you, because He created us to be in the world, to serve you and committed ourselves unto you. May the name of the Lord be exalted in the name of Jesus. Father, we bless you for any power that we say that you cannot stand. For any reason that the enemy is standing against you in your market, in your going out at night, you are coming in. Even when you have no child, God said He will give you child. Hallelujah. And everything you ask for Him, He will do it for you. So today, believe in the word of God. Go and tell God that you have dominion this world, and the name of God will be exalted. In Jesus Christ's mighty name we are praying. Father, we thank you. We bless you. We honor you. For any power that is on the earth that's speaking against you, I command that power to cease now in the name of Jesus. Every gathering that's gathering against you, that you cannot stand in your life, in your family, that whatever you say that you will do, that the enemy will never stand allow you to do it, I pray that God will have given you the power to stand against them in the name of Jesus Christ. Because the word of God said in Ephesians 6:12 that no evil power will stand against you. They cannot stand. For you, He is our God. He is a faithful God. He is a powerful God. The living God, whom we call, and He answers us prayer. He is the Lord that answers prayer. Thank you, Holy Spirit of God. Thank you, Ancient of Days. Thank you, Mighty Man of Battle. For in Jesus Christ, mighty name we have prayed. May the name of the Lord be exalted. In thy name, my name is Evangelist Ngozi Ejekamba. So today, may the name of the Lord be exalted in your life. In Jesus Christ, mighty name we have prayed.

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I'm not going to do that.

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We are one people, one destiny. 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

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The tears can't erase the evil they did to our motherland. Yes, we forgive, but never again.

Yes, members suspended Irigwe militia for play 2. APC Bauchi chapter don't welcome over 150,000 new members. Congratulovia to the defector and the defectee as the matter they come. And I'm going to tell you also say, for Iran, at $30,000 then put down as bounty for anybody who if he capture U.S. with there or buy U.S. with there. That's one. Now, another dangerous game where Iran they play with U.S. on top of the war where is the linger for there. We don't cause the close of the Strait of Hormuz. But now, yeah, we'll go talk and reach today for news across your post for Nigeria. We know say the Torino they finish for one episode. As always, do we make you join us again for the next round of episode where it go reach you very soon, very soon. Same time, same station tomorrow. And until that tomorrow, so make you not forget to say my name remains Jojo Namani, your special Lichos Radio country brother. Now, bye bye for now. I salute now. Make now get great day. I'm gonna make a great for other people around you now. I salute you now once again.

Father, and of the Son, and of the Holy Spirit, amen. Greetings of peace to you, beloved brothers and sisters in Christ. Welcome to Masters of Our Faith from Eastern Binoculars Radio, your number one radio station in Eastern. Today being the 20th Sunday in Ordinary Time, our first reading will be taken from Isaiah 56, verse 1, 6 to 7. And the theme is, "In the foreigners I will bring to my holy mountain. Thus says the Lord, keep justice and do righteousness, for soon my salvation will come, and my deliverance be revealed. And the foreigners who join themselves to the Lord, to minister to him, to love the name of the Lord, and to be his servants, everyone who keeps the Sabbath, and does not profane it, and holds fast to my covenant, these I will bring to my holy mountain, and make them joyful in my house of prayer. Their burnt offerings and their sacrifices will be accepted on my altar, and for my house shall be called a house of prayer for all peoples." Second reading will be taken from Romans 11, 13 to 15, 29 to 32. And the theme is, "The gifts and the call of God are irrevocable." Brethren, I am speaking to you Gentiles, inasmuch then as I am an apostle to the Gentiles, I magnify my ministry in order to make my fellow Jews jealous, and thus save some of them. For if their rejection means the reconciliation of the world, what will their acceptance mean but life from the dead? For the gifts and the call of God are irrevocable. Just as you were once disobedient to God, but now have received mercy because of their disobedience, so they have now been disobedient, in order that by the mercy shown to you, they also may receive mercy. For God has consigned all men to disobedience, that he may have mercy upon all. Theme of our gospel reading is, O woman, great is your faith. Matthew 15, 21 to 28. At that time, Jesus went away and withdrew to the district of Tyre and Sidon. And behold, a Canaanite woman from that region came out and cried, "Have mercy on me, O Lord, son of David. My daughter is severely possessed by a demon." But he did not answer her a word. And his disciples came and begged him, saying, "Send her away, for she is crying after us." He answered, "I was sent only to the lordship of the house of Israel." But she came and knelt before him, saying, "Lord, help me." And he answered, "It is not fair to take the children's bread and throw it to the dogs." She said, "Yes, Lord, yet even the dogs eat the crumbs that fall from their master's table." Then Jesus answered her, "O woman, great is your faith.

faith. Let it be done for you as you desire. And her daughter was healed instantly. Reflection on the readings. Today's readings repeat the biblical concept that from the beginning, God planned to gather all peoples together into one flock. Isaiah tells us in the first reading that even the foreigners who come to the Lord, who love the name of the Lord, and live faithfully, will be brought to the mountain of the Lord to live joyfully in the house of prayer. St. Paul, the apostle to the Gentiles, reminds us in the second reading, by the mercy shown to you, they also may receive mercy. Jesus praises the faith of a Canaanite woman and grants her request, despite belonging to the foreign region. Salvation is not meant only for the house of Israel. No one is excluded from God's love and care. It is not meant only for those who belong to our church. It includes all categories of peoples. The foreign immigrant who lives on our streets, the outsider who is not a member of our church, the public sinner whom the society abhors, the criminal who languishes in prison cells. As Christians, our attitude must be one of openness, understanding and acceptance of people of all communities, creeds, region, languages, social standards, and character traits. The reason is that Jesus died and rose for all, and He is the Lord and Savior of all. God cares for all His children without exception. And so this day we ask for grace to always go to the mountain, especially when danger is near. We pray for all Christians that You, O Lord, will grant us grace to have courageous faith in You in times of adversity. Teach us, good Lord, to serve You as You deserve, to give and not to count the cost, to fight and not to heal the wounds, to toil and not to see it for rest, to labor and not ask for any reward, save that of knowing that we do Your will. In the name of Jesus Christ to pray. Amen. Thank you for joining us today. God bless you. Have a wonderful day.

Prayer for Nigeria in distress. All powerful and merciful Father, you are the God of justice, love, and peace. You rule over all the nations of the earth. Power and might are in your hands, and no one can withstand you. We present our country, Nigeria, before you. We pray and thank you, for you are the source of all we have and are. We are sorry for all the sins we have committed and for the good deeds we have failed to do. In your loving forgiveness, keep us safe from the punishment we deserve. Lord, we are weighed down not only by uncertainties, but also by moral, economic, and political problems. Listen to the cries of your people who confidently turn to you. God of infinite goodness, our strength in adversity, our health in weakness, our comfort in sorrow, be merciful to us, your people. Spare this nation, Nigeria, from chaos, anarchy, and doom. Bless us with your kingdom of justice, love, and peace. We ask this through Christ our Lord. Most sacred heart of Jesus, Immaculate Heart of Mary.

0: news on the on retrospect from Eastern Binoculars Radio, Uromi. First, the headlines. Christians in Uromi reminded of God's universal call to salvation. Edo tackles 72 child abuse cases. Commissioner. Osun Desai 2026. It is official. INEC declares Akos Ademola Adeleke winner of governorship election. My name is Judith Chinenye. Now, the news in details. Christians at Holy Family Chapel, Evangelion Quarters, Uromi, has been reminded that God's call to salvation is universal and extends to everyone, regardless of identity or background. The priest in charge of the chapel, Reverend Father Dr. John Brasco Ezei, gave the reminder on Sunday during his homily, reflected on the day's reading from Isaiah 56 and the gospel account of the Canaanite woman who pleaded with Jesus to heal her demon-possessed daughter. Quoting from Isaiah, the priest said, God welcomes foreigners who join themselves to him, keep his covenant and remain faithful to his commandments. He explains that God is calling everyone to salvation and expects Christians to serve as messengers by reaching out and inviting others to embrace the faith. Reflecting on the Canaanite woman's encounter with Jesus, the priest noted that her persistence and unwavering faith led Jesus to commend his faith despite her different identity. He stressed that faith is not determined by identity or background, but by genuine belief in God, urging Catholics not to become complacent but to work out their salvation individually. The priest also called on parents to take responsibility for the spiritual lives of their children. He cautioned against parents being satisfied with being Christians while their children become involved in vices. He urged parents to pray for their children, guide them in the way of faith, and continually called on Jesus for their salvation, just as the Canaanite woman persistently pleaded for her daughter. The report.
1: Who joined themselves to the Lord to minister to him, to the Lord of his name, and to be his servant. Everyone keeps the Sabbath and does not profane, and holds my Father. Their burnt offerings and their sacrifices will be accepted on my altar, for my house will be called a house of prayer for all people. Glory to Jesus. There will be a time when those who are not considered Jews, children of God, will not go even within the presence of the temple. They can go near the temple, let them not go into the temple for sacrifices. And all the same for all those who do justice, those who do righteousness, righteous things who are righteous, those who are holy.

0: obeying God, do you keep the commandments? With the offer, the time to come, you be acceptable. That's why you are like today, who are not originally Jews, and are accepted to God's house. Glory to Jesus. God is calling everyone to be saved. But through that time of ignorance, God will us, may call all to come to salvation. This is very important for us to understand, because sometimes we don't realize how important it is for us to declare for God. And we feel sometimes, because we know God, there is so much of what God still finished. Even the service of God, we don't obey His rules, we don't make the effort to call people, our own siblings, our children, our families, our friends, to service of God. We are contented with just being in the service of God alone. Today, God is making a call on everyone and sending us off to become His emissaries to go call people to Himself. In our gospel, there's something wonderful that happened. That Canaanite woman who came to Jesus begging to have a daughter healed. And then we are told that Jesus kept quiet. He didn't say a word. We know what silence would be. Sometimes we pray, we feel there is no answer to our prayer. We feel God is silent. It is not that God was not hearing you. It is not that God was not listening. It's like, everybody is quiet. You ask prayers, you don't be answered. You don't see any movement. You keep asking and asking. The response to that situation is to continue to ask. The woman in our head today did not keep quiet. She kept asking. She asked. The Lord just kept quiet. He didn't say a word. Now he took his disciples to let Jesus come. They said to Jesus, please send her away. She's crying after us. Jesus said, I will send only the Lordship of the house of Israel. Still, the apostles made case for the Jews, those who are in the crowd.
1: In accepted headlines, the Edo State government has said that it was currently handling more than 72 child abuse cases, with many of the reported sexual abuse cases allegedly involving fathers and their minor daughters. The Commissioner for Women Affairs and Social Development, Eugenia Abdullahi, disclosed this in Benin while reviewing the ministry's activities between October 2025 and August 2026. Abdullah said the government was focused on protecting and rehabilitating victims while ensuring that alleged offenders were investigated and prosecuted. We will take a break now. When we come back, I will give you the remaining rest of the news with the headline, Ocean Decide 2026. It is official. INEC declares Accords Ademola Adeleke winner of governorship election. This will come after this short break.
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1: Welcome back. If I was telling you, this is a sound by Binoculars News on the air on Retrospect. Before now, I informed you that Christians in Uromi reminded of God's universal call to salvation. Edo tackles 72 child abuse cases, Commissioner. Now, the rest of the news. The incumbent governor of Osun State, Ademola Adeleke, has won his re-election bid after defeating 14 other candidates to win Saturday's governorship election in the state. Mr. Adeleke of the Accord Party was formally declared the winner of the election by the INEC returning officer, Joshua Ogunwoye, on Sunday morning at the INEC headquarters in Oshogbo, it is Osun State capital. The governor scored a total of 511,067 votes, while his closest challenger, Bola Oyebamiji of the APC, scored 444,815 votes. Mr. Adeleke also won in 19 of the state's 30 government areas, while Mr. Oyebamiji won in 11. Meanwhile, President Bola Ahmed Tinubu has congratulated Osun State Governor Ademola Adeleke on his re-election, describing the outcome of the governorship election as a reaffirmment of democratic rule in Nigeria. President Tinubu, in a statement issued on Sunday by his special advisor on information and strategy, Bayo Onanuga, said the result reflected the confidence the people of Osun State had placed in the governor. He urged the governor to use his second term to unite the people of the state, regardless of how they vote in the election. To wrap up the news, a quick recap of the headline that made up the stories. Christians in Uromi reminded of God's universal call to salvation. Edo tackles 72 child abuse cases. Commissioner. Osun decides 2026. It is official. INEC declares Accords Ademola Adeleke winner of governorship election. And that's all for today on the news on the air on Rich Respect. Thank you for listening. I am Judith Chinenye. Have a nice day.
3: 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Oto Ido, Idaro Shan, Ebele, Himi, Ivo Kanjena, that mega he, Nero Shana, that me, Ekisabo Mibo Kanfan, Obi, Nere, Lumino Bagbana, Leo Richard Abuse, or Commissioner that Tao, or Shunda Law, Ebe that early 2026 Shan, or your office CV, Ineki that Tiger Yangi, Ademola, Deleke, or Ekoku Nevi, Rubobe Bene Lu, Rossi, Governorship. May Edna House, Tani Romic Dani Dagwarina, or Christian Edwin Holy Family Chapel, if I don't cut as Otto Romy. Adaje, Rebo, Senu Bareri, Mirfani, Agbon Rejanje, Ara Mirangi, or Dio Devivi, Ejeka Kebi, Ejola da Wari, Ikeno, or Yohan Senu Blano, only Otobe Dani, Very Reverend Father Dr. John Bosco Ezehi, Adaje. Or the region of the Uzana no ne, and the Achi Bebeke Ujibi, the Dacho Beke Isaiah, the Data, Gina AB, only Oku Canaanites, that I make a good order with Jesus Christus and Omeo and Megagi, O Jelly Believe Dagmolo Soy, or Kida Tire K, Obi Isaiah, Gina Usa Nobla, or your region of Bushon, Chor region of Vavi, A Georgie. 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

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Join us, the Igbo Community Network. 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

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We are one people, one destiny. 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We are all connected forever.

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Our fathers are tired, expired, while they still loot, mismanage, mortgage our dreams.

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Join us, the Igbo Community Network. We are all connected forever.

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Join us, the Igbo Community Network. 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
1: 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The good, the bad, and the malicious. 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
2: Well, ladies and gentlemen, my name is MC Alamano, known as the Enjoyment Landlord. 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
3: Welcome to Sports Daily from Esan Banacola Radio. I am Big Billy. First from the local sport, 35 young players aged between 9 and 19 are undergoing intensive training at the Nigerian Table Tennis Federation organized national camp ahead of three international tournaments scheduled to take place in Ghana and Guinea later this month. In a separate news, France begin their final push towards a third World Cup crown on Thursday when they take on Morocco in a blockbuster showdown as a star-studded quarter-final lineup kickoff. In another development, organizers of the Lagos Grand Horse Race have unveiled plans for the maiden edition of the event, describing it as a major initiative aimed at positioning Lagos as Africa's leading destination for horse racing, sports tourism, and cultural entertainment. This is the Beat of Sports from Eastern Binoculars Radio. I am Big Billy saying, do have a lovely day, and God bless you all.
4: 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First, the headlines. Why I stopped trying to quit smoking. Oh my lay, I have nothing to hide. Dapper Dan fired back at Shea Vibes, Charlie Poppy and T.I. Blaze. My name is Judith Chinenye. Now the entertainment news in details. Nigerian Afrobeat.

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1: 090-66-395519.
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Third Crusade, the elect world outreach on top collaboration with Help from Above Fire Ministry International, they present 3 days indoor crusade with the team God Get Plan for You. Jeremiah 29 verse 11. This program will feature the word, healing, breaking of yokes, solution and deliverance. Anointed ministers of God will today there. Now Apostle Joshua E, Reverend Julius Odu, Reverend A.E. Okodua, and Bishop Dr. Musa E. The host, now Reverend Happy Agbonta. The date, now Wednesday 19th, Glorious Friday will be 21st of August 2026. At the time, now 5 p.m. daily, Bangang. The venue in our church auditorium, for day 4 off Usubenu Road, M.O.J. Kuromi, Edo State. Come one, come all. Jesus, I am the Lord.

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2: Salance Ofiefe Le but Le but Quel but de Brendan Chignac Incroyable C'est Kefaka
3: Sports lovers, it is another beautiful day and Big Billy is right there in the building to give you the latest happening from the world of sport. Please stay glued to your radio set, don't touch the dial. Big Billy will be right back after this break.

I'd like to welcome you back from that break, and if you are just joining in, this is Sports Review with Big Billy right here in the building. Starting from the local sport, Director General of the National Sports Commission, Bukola Olabode, has reiterated that the welfare of Nigerian athletes remain a top priority as Team Nigeria step up preparation for the 2026 Commonwealth Games in Scotland. The Commonwealth Games will be held from July 23rd to August 2nd, with Nigeria set to compete in 10 sports through a 74-member athlete contingent. Team Nigeria will be aiming to surpass its previous performance at the 2022 Commonwealth Games, where it finished as African highest-ranked nation with 35 medals comprising 12 gold, 9 silver and 14 bronze medals. The athletes are currently camped at the Aberdeen Sport Valley in Scotland for the final phase of preparations, where they will spend 3 weeks before moving to Glasgow for the games. As training commenced at the facility on Monday, several athletes commended the National Sports Commission for the quality of the camping arrangements. During a chat with correspondents, Olabode said the commission's focus was to provide athletes with the best possible environment to prepare for the games, adding that their pre-game and competition allowances are being processed. At the heart of our strategy is the welfare of athletes. We said days of making our athletes feel inferior are gone. The days of making them feel hungry are gone, so they must be treated very well, the chairman said. The plan has also taken us 1.5 years, and we must put them first as we speak. Their allowances are being processed for direct payment into their accounts. He added that the athlete's central approach extends beyond the Commonwealth Games and has become a key policy of the Commission. It is not just for the Commonwealth Games, it is something we have been doing with individual sport, and we have been telling the Federation that they must continue to do, he said. In another info, with 14 days to the start of the 2026 Commonwealth Games in Glasgow, Scotland, Team Nigeria athletes have expressed confidence ahead of the competition after sitting in a world-class training camp in Scotland. Insisting there are no excuses as they intensify preparation for their competition. Team Nigeria captain and Paralympic champion Folashade led the athletes' praise as they began the final phase of preparation for the 2026 Commonwealth Games in Scotland. The Commonwealth Games will be held from July 23rd to August 2nd, with Nigeria set to compete in 10 sports through a 74-member athletes contingent. There is no excuse for failure because the equipment is very good for our training. This is one of the best training camps we have been, and I believe with this we are going to make Nigeria proud, she said. The Nigerian contingent began training in the sports villa on Monday, with athletes making use of the venue internationally accredited facility as they fine-tune preparation for the games. Located on Lassies Road in Bearden, the sports villa is one of Scotland's leading high-performance training centres. In future, award athletes accredited 400-meter track, 400-meter track, a UK athletes accredited indoor athletics center, and Olympic standard aquatic center, a high performance gymnastic recovery facility, and multi-sport indoor hills. The venue has hosted several international competitions and regularly serves as a training base for elite athletes from around the world. In another info, Egypt head coach Hassim Hassan has accused FIFA and the match official of favoring defending champions at Argentina national football team following his side's dramatic 3-2 defeat in the round of 16. Egypt surrendered a 2-goal lead on Tuesday as Argentina staged a remarkable comeback inspired by Lionel Messi, who created one goal and scored the equalizer before Enzo Fernandez netted a stoppage time winner.
The Egyptians were less frustrated after a goal was ruled out following a VAR review, while officials declined a review, an incident in which they believe Mohamed Salah was fouled by Alexis McAllister in the build-up to Argentina's winning goal. Speaking after the match, Hassan alleged that external influence affected the outcome. We look better than the reigning champions, better in everything, but the result was influenced by internal factors on the pitch and extra factors off it. Perhaps they wanted to keep the world champion in competition. Perhaps they wanted Messi to stay in the running. In football, there are something external factor that go beyond the technical aspects. The world champion receives support at every level, the coach said. Hassan also questioned the appointment of French referee, claiming Egypt had raised concern before the match. There seems to be a pressure from the Argentine side on this outcome. We are objecting to the selection of the referee because of the French situation, but everybody has to suffer at some point, and we suffered, he added. The coach further criticized the officiating, insisting Egypt had been denied a penalty and unfairly had a second goal ruled out. We haven't seen the respect or fair play. A penalty was ruled out, it was not even checked by the VAR, and a second goal was remarkably, for whatever reason, disallowed. I want to put it in this beautiful world and say, hard luck, but we have been treated unfairly, and it has been an injustice, he said. With that info, I shall quickly observe a break, and when I'm back, I'll be giving you more info on the program. Please stay glued to your radio set, don't touch the dial. Big Billy will be right back after this break.

Alright, I welcome you back from that break, and if you are just joining in, this is Sports Radio with Big Billy right here in the building. Premier League club Fulham have appointed Alvaro Arbeloa as their new manager on a 3-year contract following the departure of Michael Silva to SL Benfica. Arbeloa takes charge after Sevilla ended his 5-year spell at the club to replace Jose Mourinho at Benfica. In an interview with the club website after his appointment on Tuesday, he expressed his delight at joining the Premier League side. "It is a real honour for me to be embarking on this new stage at Fulham FC, the oldest club in London," he said. "I feel a great sense of responsibility and I'm deeply grateful to Mr. Shadi Khan and Tony Khan for the trust they have placed in me with Fulham in the Premier League." Fulham chairman Shane Khan said the club was impressed by the Spaniard's ambition and commitment to youth development. Alvaro is, by his own admission, very ambitious. He has spent quality time around the best player, club and mentor in the game, experiences which will serve him very well at Fulham. Alvaro also has a great interest in our academy setup and believe in giving young players a chance. I love hearing that from Alvaro, as well as his intent on playing attacking football. The new appointed coach was reportedly backed by positive reference from recent re-elected Florentino Perez and Real Madrid's new manager, Mourinho, under whom he previously played at Santiago Bernabeu. The former Spain international took charge of the Real Madrid FC on interim basis following the departure of Xabi Alonso in January and guided the club through the final 28th match of the season. Madrid finished second in La Liga and were eliminated in the UEFA Champions League quarterfinals by FC Bayern Munich. According to reports, the new coach is named to strengthen Fulham's squad with several players from Real Madrid, including attacking midfielder Franco Mastino, fullback Ferran Grasha, and forward Casolar Grasha. And with that info, I have come to the close of FaceTime by Binoculars Radio Sports Review today, and I hope you enjoyed every bit of it. Please stay close to your radio set and don't touch the dial. Big Billy is saying, do have a lovely day, and thanks for listening.

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They present 3 days indoor crusade with the team God Get Plan for You. Jeremiah 29 verse 11. This program will feature the word healing, breaking of yokes, solution and deliverance. Anointed ministers of God will be there. Now Apostle Joshua E, Reverend Julius Odu, Reverend A.E. Okodua, and Bishop Dr. Musa E. The host, now Reverend Happy Agbonta. The date, now Wednesday 19th, Glorious Friday will be 21st of August 2026. At the time, now 5 p.m. daily, Bangan. The venue in our church auditorium will be for off Usubenu Road, M.O.J. Uromi, Edo State. Come one, come all. Jesus, I am the Lord.

Hello Nigerians, greetings from here, Unado. Thanks for hearing from us from Eastern Bananculars Radio, my listeners out there. And always salute because the people are wonderful. They gotta no worry. Everywhere still, everywhere they will have. When I put more rice, they don't get it back. Many relax because we get plenty to dish out from this juice place. This is not a fortune matter proper program. When they call my people, Unado. And my first one is your legend, if you call me Mr. T. Let me then call this program to the common matter from old school level, California school level, based on old things have passed away and build everything done become new happenings. Update recent gist with the app for Abodo Country, Nigeria and beyond. Therefore, for this another program, our WhatsApp number will feature Kuma for this another program, 90051918139. My record WhatsApp number again for clarity 60051918139. 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More right on, my people. As they play from here, you know, say that all due to state election, when we say governorship election for there, when we say, man, even before they do the election, capital they go on everybody, they talk and say this election, say no be here, say we not go green, and so all the old parties, they talk for their own side, say this one not go green for this one, that one, you not go green for that one. To more right on as they play. Look at your mouth for the Osun State victory. Where we say you have to do with their governorship election. So His Excellency Governor Ademola Adeleke, the active governor for Osun State, do emerge the winner for the gubernatorial governorship election for inside the Osun State. Yes, so I mean for Osun State again, to be precise. The governor's nephew, so where be Davido, when everybody knows him, play major role, that is e-cooperation, like, boy, even for net everywhere, social media, and so they got a showcase, they say, this young co, he go try by fire by force, he make it a man there. In fact, Davido supported with all his ability. Yes, so, if now you unco as an individual, as my listeners out there, talk your own, if now you feel leave your uncle, go support another person for outside, or maybe your uncle opponent. My question I ask you from here, but to me, now no, now be the answer, no fit try, I'm open on. Yes, now, because no gamma go live in your family tree, when it be in your blood people, then you go to chase crowd. Who does that? Who does that? Nobody, you know, say nobody, they do that one for real, my people. Which means, nobody does that, my people. And the same thing, so when it happen, for the video activeness, when it form active, for his uncle Matasu, when ABC Governor Adeleke Ademola become 4+1, meaning he don't the minds for the second term to chop 8 years for office as a court passed as the governor of Osun State. Yes, so he sure for Governor Adeleke Wella and Wellemly. Kudos. Yes, so I appreciate the effort of your nephew Davido, popularly known as OBO, meaning Omo Babalowo. Yes, so big congratulations again, felicitations. Kudos to the Adeleke family. And for those of you now, yes, so when now they consider on our own blood, yes, get some people when they consider their own blood, when they consider their own people. If you reach your own time, join the opponent of your own blood people and fight your own blood people. Yes, so no wonder they say, no matter what you do on the street, always keep your family first. That's the saying, no matter what you do on the street, always keep your family first. Yes, so treat your family first from your scale of preference or ex. If they pursue you from outside, you don't go see house enter, because there is fire on the mountain. When you say the house, when you done by yourself, cause when you say you know join your family tree. So, but if you act exactly how Governor Adeleke's nephew, so when I talk, when we did, we don't act it. Oh, if they pursue you from outside, you go see us enter one time straight away, because you are at peace with your family tree and your family and your blood. Believe it or not, my people, I must tell you that is the bargain, my people. So now, so that one be for that one, we'll never finish until we don't finish. You know, say me, I don't feel they one sided. So I'm not one sided, but I'm on the winning side. That's a really tell now for years. And I won't win, I mean, I deal with anyone when he won, when he win the case. Go carry go. Yes, so now I belong to. I don't know about you as an individual, as a listener out there.
Governor Ademola Adeleke, don't make everyone know say everything is possible if and only

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But not anymore. Because now the people have a voice in it. Introducing One Community Network. 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In your own community and your own language.

0: Okay, look, no hammer, no see him over. I saw one also have
1: 090-66-395519.
0: But back in no any that was here, so hey, every row that I shan NIN national identity number Ukure. So not but you look at Ukure, Upa may be rain, I mean, I read Navy, who I may be no Kiriakin, where I go to my land, by no time in Matana, but where that here is 081-396-56397. A two head insurance commission. Ewo ni himoria ugwe gbe na re gbe osore gbe ole na.

0: 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Jeremiah 29 verse 11. This program will feature the word healing, breaking of yokes, solution and deliverance. Anointed ministers of God, where could they dare? Now, Apostle Joshua E., Reverend Julius Odu, Reverend A.E. Okodua, and Bishop Dr. Musa E. The host, now Reverend Happy Agbonta. The date, now Wednesday 19th, Glorious Friday, will be 21st of August 2026. At the time, now 5 p.m. daily, Bangang. The venue, now church auditorium, will be for off Osugbenu Road, M.O.J. Uromi, Edo State. Come one, come all. Jesus, I am the Lord.
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2: Good day, our correct listeners out there, and a lovely welcome you all to today's Entertainment Gist. Entertainment story where I promise you that I'll be giving you every day. Like every blessed day, where God makes, I'm gonna give you info. Latest happening will happen for that side of entertainment industry as it hot. Yes, now that won't be the promise. And I hope say, I don't keep the promise. The only thing where you self gets to do now just to tune into Estan Binoculars Radio, where you go get the gist and all ramifications of info. Where they happen for every aspect. So, my people, make you just relax because I got you covered today. I got a lot of info for entertainment just today. Before we proceed, I come back immediately after this short musical break to give you the info as it did on my table today.

Welcome back from that short musical break, or welcoming break actually. So the first thing for reading on my table today, it says, you will not go and marry Jarvis Blast ex-user Ruth over alleged body shaming. So this one is no longer news that so many bloggers and even so many fans of Pella and Jarvis have been body shaming the wife Jarvis since after their white traditional wedding, court wedding, and the white wedding that they just concluded recently. Waiting be the thing, go where they body shame this lady about is her size. Oh, they say she's increasing, she's getting fatter by the day. Say, what happened to your body that we used to know, Jarvis, that used to be very beautiful, like you slay your body if you wear clothes, all those kind of stuff. Now the question is, your body, you know, some person will get body, now you gonna know how your body go take day, my people. But for this country, we deal like this, some people know they like mind their business. So if you don't know,

you should know, say some people, they don't like mind their business. Now another person business, now they give them their own money for pocket. Now why did they talk? Now for not talk now. I talk for mouth. Now it don't reach the limit where they have to make you sharply reply this particular person where they call you roots for a micro blogging, where they call X, formerly known as a Twitter. Now that place, many things they happen, you know. If you know that Twitter, my people, which is a good talk now, make you sure try to get Twitter accounts. Because you go, they laugh every day like, you know, like crayfish. Because things they happen there. Now there they go post all that kind of posts where you go, they see some of them for Facebook, some of them for, you know, Instagram and all of that. No say other social media apps don't get their own post though, but things they happen for Twitter X. So now, as the person can talk to, you know, Jarvis one way pay now. Jarvis can ask around today, say, you know, go marry. Eh? You self know we're gonna marry, never try. Just day there, they look for who to the body shame. So you go and marry and stop comparing, you know, she and her before, like she now and her before. Because that's what the lady did actually. She go carry picture of Jarvis when she never married, when she still they do that robot, that AI picture or image. You understand? You know, now waiting take carry Jarvis come to the limelight with that one, that's robot kind of content, you understand? She go there portray, she do herself like say she be human AI. Now the lady go carry the picture of Jarvis before marriage and after marriage, come put them together, and coupled with the fact that Jarvis come cut her hair, you know, come barb her hair or molo kodo, like very very smooth. So because of that, now people come, they carry the picture, come they place together. So I'm going to even put them together, say almost see Pella wife, oh, if let's say Pella say gay some kind, you understand? Say immediately after he marry Jarvis change. First Jarvis come wo he come barb her hair, he come they get fat, maybe not because she get belly. Now waiting there they talk. So Jarvis they tell roots of X. Say make you go marry yourself, go marry so that you go know waiting how you go look like. You make you, and again stop to the use that picture to generate engagement. I first tell you say some people they live up on other people's people's life just to make their own money. They are using people's picture videos to be making money. Now why they don't link people talk? Now gossip. Now that can't talk. Now they give them food, put food for their table. So if they leave them, wahala go deal. So my people, but they show me no. But how I take see them? If person marry, I suppose change her be. Wait till you yourself think. Should be even in Africa. They believe say immediately you get married, make your body change so that people go know say your husband, people and your husband say if they try. Because imagine say you did like one, like you be a lady, you did like broom, overstatement, that you nobody did like broom, you can't marry, you can't date like a very big, you know, a fat a pig. Everybody go know say, ah, your husband people they try, you see Amo, she not even they breathe well again, like she don't fart, so they like they will want to praise your husband people. Have you know what it's supposed to be? They happen for Jarvis case, they call you Zam, they make money. Alright, moving forward, why I stopped trying to quit smoking on Mali. So this one they come from Nigerian Afrobeat singer on Mali. In case you don't know Male, now music in they do and they do and well. So tell everybody know Male well. In case you didn't hear this name for the first time, now a Nigerian Afrobeat singer. So he come they talk during a podcast interview with DJ Dan. Now that place, now he come they talk this one put, because you know they ask questions sometimes about your life, how everything going, your career, and is there anything where day of life now where you feel change or where you want to change, but in the hand you that kind of question, I know say now that kind of question I prompt this kind of answer. So Malik on the tell the DJ Dan say he get one this particular lifestyle, like this habit of his where he don't find difficult to change and he no agree, and that habit is smoking.
That's monkey where you know. Now, you know, say some people for this life, oh, now only when they tell you their problem, you're gonna say there are some things that they are battling with that they want to change, but actually they cannot change it. But when they go outside, people go start to criticize them, they talk plenty things like, look at this one, you know, if we do. No, sometimes don't judge or don't conclude, because you don't know whether the person don't try so many things just to, you know, stop it. And they take only God's intervention or grace to stop such habits. Just like if you see some ladies now, like before they born them, their mama don't live one kind lifestyle, eh? Then when they want their children too, maybe the girl child will pick up from where she stopped and can't they live the same, and they will become addicted to it. So when they grow up, they will be battling to change that lifestyle. So Omale, they'll tell everybody today during that podcast interview, say him done the battle to stop smoking for years though. For years, even as he be a very popular person, a celebrity, where so many people even day back like this, they admire or they even they pray, I want to be like Omale. God help me to be like Omale. But you don't know what Omale they pass through secretly where they battle to stop. But he can't tell himself something, yes, to calm himself. Say, like, as he don't try, the thing no green. Say, himself don't stop to the try. Yes, which means even as we talk like this, maybe you don't even do one corner day, they carry the smoke, they put for belly, from head. From head, you go enter from part of the body. I don't know how that run or how it, you know, circulate inside the body. But the thing is, say, it don't stop to the try, which means it don't, you know, say, there are some certain things where you self not, you know, if you try, stop rather. You don't try you to stop, you know, green. You do it again. Now just embrace them. You just get used to it. Eh? Now you know now just until you buy. Now it's normal they talk. See now until you buy, because you know say one day everybody for this earth go buy, because death is inevitable. Which means as whether you stop with the smoke or you know stop that one day you know go their life. So as the thing no agreement stop, making sure they smoke until they go. But waiting for the advice where you feel give Omale. If they come bring Omale, stand in front of you now. Say yes, you'll be Omale fan. Auntie or brother advise this boy, wait till you go tell him. Say, make you keep trying to stop smoking. Abi you should just continue the way you don't already give up about trying. You get? Abi you get anything? The kind of special advice where you're supposed to give Omale. Because now very serious something be this. So imagine a very popular celebrity saying this, which means the thing don't they disturb him since. He don't give up. Maybe there are other options. Say we never try, like going to church to do deliverance. Kabash. You get that answer? Do you understand? Maybe if you do the one kind of deliverance now, if you stop. No be joke. I mean now, but wait till you self get to advice and to do talk. I'm not know if you did deal, but myself, I go get your info and I go advise on Male, maybe directly or indirectly, just joking. All right, moving forward to the next info where they here on my table today. It says, he told security not to open the gate for me. Lady storm boyfriend's house after breakup says. Things they happen for our Obodo country, Naija. I don't know whether another still happen other for that country, oh. But so drama we gonna see for internet. If you open your phone, if you just know one day boring, if you know just want to have a very, you know, quiet, so that you gonna reason things, just buy data. Just open your phone like this, you are so you go just smile, they laugh like say you did with pressing. So this Nigerian lady now come online share for X. Yes, now for her ex handle, now she shared this post. What happened according to her? She said she and her boyfriend, which don't they date though? No, be saying today they start, you should not they date this guy. They can't walk up for road 9. She can't see the boyfriend's friends, them like you know, guys now and their friends. Now the lady can't compliment the guy, one of the guys. You know, that kind of stuff. Now you see somebody, you are looking good. Ha, you dress so well, or maybe you smell nice. One of these, compliments now. Just telling someone that you are looking good, or you smell nice, or I like this, your shoe, those kind of stuff. So, as she compliments one of the boyfriend's friends. Now, dear, the boyfriend come waka.
The next thing when she sees for her phone the next day, she said the boyfriend don't break up with him. Yes, he don't text him for message, not even call him for face to face. So this one, no, he never reach face to face. Now just make you do him for phone as he dey hot. As he break up with the girl say no, I know if he endure this one. She come back quick, enter bike. As he reach there, just to go meet and make they talk things out. Now, so the guy just saw that security man, made they not allow that girl enter here. Oh, more, eh? If now you be this lady, wait till you go feed do. Eh? Imagine the person not hear from you, like, hear one side of the story, or make not try to resolve things. Now, why the lady conclude? Yes. Say, maybe the guy never love her. You get? Say, he never even ready to start a relationship serious with her. Because the ordinary compliments now if he ends relationship. So this one now a very big lesson to some people. If you get here, make we share here waiting the Holy Spirit and tell the church. Waiting with that, a very simple message. Say, make you share know your worth. As a lady, oh, yes. And also as a guy. Make you share know your worth and know how they treat people. Because they giving that this relationship like this ended with just small thing, you know, small thing. And somebody's emotion is on the line here. Imagine say the lady now. Some people say if they did relationship, or maybe now they try to talk about marriage, now they try get married, something like this can happen. It can't break up all of a sudden. What do they expect the next person to do? You not consider the person's emotion or feeling. The person can't say no problem. He can't lock inside for a room. Can't do something. Bye. So now who kill him? So first of all, choose yourself. Whether relationship or new relationship, choose yourself. Not just it's important to love, but shall try to choose yourself because he gay why. He gay why. Alright, my people. Other Tori studio my table today on today's entertainment disabled. That will come after this, musical break. Enjoy, and they come back to give you the remaining package of today's entertainment.

0: Renzel, a.k.a. Ricky Rubin. I miss you kissing my lips, consoling my confidence. Apologies from the heart is something that's heaven sent. Scars for the flesh, war wounds for the soul. Success is another test and we wanted the highest score. Mother did a job, fundamental love. But it never was enough, was I born to be a thug? Tears fall all the way to the south of France. Poverty line hang lower than my pants. Invited to the Grammys, but I feel so out of place. After we washed plates, they was always out of state. That is a sin. I will build the win. Came to take the title, Rose waving in the stands. Academics was a myth. I can always plead the fifth. I'll give it to you live, Beethoven on the fifth. Your favorite films tank, Titanic sank. Aroma of the dank as I'm breathing through the bank. Black market open for business from the poorest to the richest. From the poorest to the richest. From the poorest to the richest.
1: All right, we come back from that musical break. Moving forward to the next tip away there on my table today. Says, Pella takes delivery of 300 million naira 2026 G-Wagon gifted by investor Mansa. Wow, now this one they always talk wow wow for everywhere. If you post them, wow wow, I tap. Eh? I tap. Fella, after his wedding with Jarvis, Omo gifts don't they come left, right, center, back and front. No be smart, you know. You can even tell from this gesture that Fella is widely loved. Yes. So if some people say Fella no dey funny. Some say Pella no just no content to create because you know go school. Others say Pella na idea everything for content. They funny, they entertain them. So it just depends on the way, the angle you are seeing Pella. You get. So now Pella, for the people who even attend his wedding, na dignitaries. Money na water. Now why I can't even come online after that wedding? Say that he wishes to do wedding again. If there's anything like doing it again, because of the kind gifts, cash gifts, and other things which you where he receive, you get. So the wife just called the and say that one now maybe anniversary, because to do it again not the possible anniversary. So now Pella today receive a G-Wagon 2026 G-Wagon gifted by him by investor Mansa. You know how much be that? 300 million naira. Now, if I like compost ammo, like the guy, even they in shock. They in shock. 300 million naira. Guys, no be small thing. So now, what will be your message to Pella? Now, very simple message. Because, we celebrate good thing, you know. I'll celebrate others. Now, maybe not so well, go say yes. Your heart, they pure. It go give you one thing to be celebrated. So, if you're happy for a person, now so, happiness. It's infectious happiness, you just they fly like you know how something they fly now, you just fly reach your own side. That is how fans and followers of them, Pella and Jarvis, are celebrating them because of this gifts will come from a very big investor, Mansa. All right, to the last thing for me on my table today, last gist of today, it says. Man dumps Ratel, says VDM is becoming what he criticizes. This one another gbege. You know, say are they giving out the update concerning the Okoye's family feud, right? And here we're about the P Square. They don't separate now from P Square to Mr. Rude Boy and then Mr. P. Where they are touristy there everywhere, but I can tell you for free, my people, that after people don't hear Mr. P old side of the story. So many people, they are trying so much just to love Mr. P, because at least he comes to speak and they stop dying in silence. Where Brad Ackman can't try to chuck himself inside the whole story, where he don't do part 1, part 2, part 3, so many people can't divest. Ratel said, because now the Ratel, now he make up Brad Ackman. Ratel people can't even divest for Brad Ackman. Say, why you go there? Do part 1, part 2. Part 3 continuously for another person pain, now your pain, now your family, I be Peter Okoye, P Square, now your brother. So what thing happen? And again, VDM, you know, gay, secret, oh. Somebody call you for secret, tell you something. What happened between you and your brother? You can't come online, say camera, I'm going to tell everybody. waiting the person tell you a secret or more. That one there, in there everywhere, they see the drag arm. Where the last update, they say 13,000 people on follow VDM on this matter. They diverse. Now, I read that man can't do video when he post recently. Say, may they give them buckets, may they cry their tears, put. Because himself, he not send anybody. If you like, unfollow him. If you like, stay. Now, the truth in the talk, according to him, now the truth in the talk. Now, the info for today, be say, a man, a Nigerian man, don't, where they identify, actually identify himself as the digital chief, Monday Bako, he don't announce his withdrawal from Ratel. This one is official, and the man, if you look at me, you say the man makes sense, a bam. Now a very big guy. Now be this. You know, say some people they Ratelo and they still have dignitaries for Ratel. You get? Uh-huh. So if those people now talk to them, they follow Ratel, that is very dark man group. And you go come they very popular because people go know those people. You get? So this particular guy now say you know they follow very dark man again. It no be Ratel again. And considering what happened recently, where that man led group of boys, Nigerian, you know, young people, made they go protest when they kidnapped those or your teachers and pupils. So many people commended VDM for that. But now the man say VDM don't they do opposite of what they teach them. Say why you go they do all those canting, especially for this Peace Square matter. They drag video with you know nice. So the man say no they follow Ratel again, no be Ratel now. So waiting call the pain my people, waiting remain. After Ratel now Martel, you go there your day now. As they don't follow VDM now, you don't talk and VDM go no say some people don't they withdraw from the Ratel. Make we shall wait soon. Hear his own reaction. But for today, now here I go reach and also match the break. I could not go far again. Till tomorrow, I will bring you another fresh package. And top story where they happen for entertainment industry. Keep listening and keep tuning to Esam Benin Plus. And I appreciate you all for listening and also for your contribution. We really appreciate. Thank you and have a lovely day.

0: 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Jeremiah 29 verse 11. 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Anointed ministers of God, where could they dare? Now Apostle Joshua E, Reverend Julius Odu, Reverend A.E. Okodua, and Bishop Dr. Musa E. The host, now Reverend Happy Agbonta. The date, now Wednesday 19th, Glorious Friday will be 21st of August 2026. At the time, now 5 p.m. daily, Bangang. The venue, now Church Auditorium, put there for off Osugbenu Road, Ebo J. Uromi, Edo State. Come one, come all. Jesus, I am the Lord.
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0: My better shows Nigeria country people and Obonge listeners, I salute na wella wella. I say welcome to another round of the Hangout Show, the big boy show, the biggest show on top of Samba Nicholas Radio. And today we don't come here to tell you one or two things and tenses. We concern the election we just finished for Osun. My people, let me ask now one simple question. After election don't finish, what then we suppose learn? Now only to ask who win or who lose, or we suppose ask, what did this election teach us and how will we make the next election better? Because election will not be a football match. And obviously, one team win, another team lose, everybody go work out come out. Election are about our lives. Now about who go lead us. Now about roads, where we they use. Now about schools, where our children they attend. Now about hospital. Now about our security. Now about jobs. Now about the future of our country. So, as well, I do welcome you wella wella into another edition of the Hangout Show. Today, we did look beyond party color, candidates and political celebration. Our topic now, Osun decide, lesson for future election. The big question where we want to ask today, we say, what did Nigeria feel learn from Osun election to make our future election more credible, peaceful, transparent and meaningful? So whether you did listen to us from, wherever you did listen to us from, get ready. Because today, we're not going to campaign for anybody. We're not going to attack anybody. We want to talk about what we as Nigerians we do better. Especially as we build up to the 2027 election. Yes, my country people, maybe we'll take some chicken break. And then when we come back just now, we're going to open up for you. Make sure say you sit back, relax, so that you say go pick one or two things and tenses on top of the matter, just matter with CARICOM. Will they come back just now?
2: Will they come back?
1: Wanna chill with the big boys? Okay, call me cool anger for a song by Nicholas.
0: Yes, my country people, now welcome back for Inside the Hangout Show. And just in case you wonder who they talk, my name now Jojo Namani. I'm maybe the presenter for Inside the Show and the Hangout Show today. And the matter will carry come. Now waiting concern the Osun decide 2026. Not forget say I neck they don't declare Ademola Adeleke, the former governor, the sitting governor, as the winner of your Osun decide 2026 election. My people, every election get lessons. Sometimes now politicians they learn. Sometimes now INEC they learn. Sometimes now security agencies they learn. But make we not deceive ourselves. Voters too get plenty things to learn. Democracy not start and finish for polling units. Before election, you suppose register. You suppose know where your polling unit day. You supposed to understand the candidates and their programs. You supposed to listen to different sides before you make your decision. And after election, your responsibility not finish you. If your candidate win, you still supposed to hold them accountable. If your candidate lose, democracy still continue. One dangerous thing where we need avoid be this idea say, na my party. So anything where my party do, I go support them. My brother, my sister. Political party, not be religion. You feel support party and still ask questions. You feel vote for candidate and still criticize the person when government not perform. Because if citizens stop to they ask questions, politicians feel stop feeling pressure to perform. And the matter just be that. So, me go tell you about voter participation and how we did vote. Yes, me go talk about voters. Waiting they make person vote for candidates. Now performance, now political party, now tribe, now religion, now friendship, now campaign promises, or that because person give them something. This one a serious question. As a voter, you get right to choose who you want. But make that choice be informed choice. Because your vote, before you go vote, you suppose ask yourself, what did this candidate don't do before? What did they promise? The promise realistic? I want achiever. What did the person record? Because if somebody give you small money during election, that money will finish quickly. But if government bad, the consequences will last for 4 years. So, we will stop to ask only what I go collect today. We will also ask what kind government I go live under tomorrow. That's one of the real question. And see for inside the matter, we can hear from now, not be only good to talk because I will drop any question for you to drop your contribution. If now you did vote for Osun election, what thing will influence your decision pass? Performance, political party, candidate personality, your personal interests, campaign promises. Think and well before you answer. And I will drop the number for you to answer for the end of the show. And I beg, no answer because of party color. Answer based on what thing you truly believe. So, political party and their candidates today. Now, make we talk about the political parties then. Political party not supposed to remember citizens only when election don't near. Serious political parties supposed to engage people even when election not day. And supposed to educate voters. Yes, you see some voters now, they do not get the education what they're supposed to get. They're supposed to present good candidates. They're supposed to explain their policies. And campaign not supposed to be only rally. You feel gather thousands of people for rally. You feel shout, you feel sing, you feel dance. But slogan not build road. Slogan not create jobs. Slogan not improve hospitals. Slogan not reduce insecurity. Slogan not manage government money. So when politicians make promise, make we ask how. How you want do them? How much it will cost? Where money will come from? How long it will take? And how citizens will know say you don't deliver? That's the kind of political conversation we need. So we will talk about INEC, BVAS and technology. Because for inside this Osun election, we hear say some places BVAS not work well. Now make we enter the INEC matter. Nigeria don't introduce technology into election process to make things better and reduce manipulation. BVAS don't become important part of voter accreditation. But make we understand something. Technology not be magic. Machine feel malfunction. Network will get problem, power will fail, and there will be delay. And even when technology day, human beings still operate this system. So the lesson not be simply make we bring more technology. The lesson be make the technology day reliable. Make people understand how it will work. And make support they available when problem happen. Yes, like the one we happen for Osun State. You're going to see many voters, they cut chain up and down, say they must vote, because say the BVAS machine not be accredited. So, I say the INEC people, they need to continue to improve on their logistics and make them provide alternative where the network will fail. Voter education, technical support and communication matter, and voters too need to understand the process. If something go wrong for polling unit, frustration, it is understandable, but frustration, and we cannot turn into fight because fight not will bring any positive result. Know the proper process for reporting problem because election problem not supposed to become community problem. Now they hear me so? Yes, I know so now they hear me. And this time around, Mogul talk about the campaign promises, because very soon a 2027 campaign will roll out and a lot of promises will come again. My people, election time don't reach. Politicians will promise almost everything. They even promise to give you life. But me, you know, say that one not possible. They even promise you jobs, road, better school, better hospital, security, youth empowerment, industrial development, anything. But make voters ask one powerful question. How? If politicians say I will create 1 million jobs, ask them how. If persons say I will transform education, ask which money you want to use. Where the money will come from. Within how many years you want to transform that education. How we go measure the results. This one, now where media get big responsibility. Journalists not supposed only repeat waiting politicians talk. We supposed question the promise. We supposed check the facts. We supposed ask candidates difficult questions, because journalism not be campaign advert. Our job now to help citizens understand what politicians they promise and whether those promises make sense. Wella. Yes, we could talk about vote buying, because we see many for the Osun election and also malpractices. Now, we need to talk about one issue where everybody know vote buying. Many people, they complain, say politicians, they buy vote, correct. But make we ask another question. Why politicians, they try to buy votes? You don't ever ask yourself that question, because some of them believe, say, money fee influence voters. So we need to address both sides. Politicians, make them stop to try to manipulate voters with money or inducement. We see whether they share rights, they share cash and all that for this social election. But voters too need to understand the long-term danger. Say money if you finish, but bad leadership fee affects you for 4 years. And vote buying not be only from the electoral practices. Yes, there are plenty where. And one of the, electoral malpractices we also see now, intimidation. Yes, we see our way for Osun election. Even where we hear, say, one senator in the talk tough, say, make them even monitor waiting people to vote for Israel Osun State, and even vote for this party, make them do one or two. So those kind of things are intimidation. You know, good, for where democracy they thrive. Yes, violence still happen. And there feels to be manipulation. Yes, there feels to be destruction of electoral material. Scatter. None of these things, they are acceptable as normal politics. Politics is not supposed to be war. Your opponent not be your enemy. Yes, make it taken like that as the matter be. Then social media, fake news and propaganda plenty for election matter. Now make we enter another serious matter. Social media. They one person if you post fake information and thousands of people will share before anybody check whether or not true. One or detailed audio or video will cause serious argument. One fake screenshots will create confusion. One voice note will spread fear. And before you know what happened, people don't believe lie. So before you forward political information, ask yourself, who post them? Where the information come from? An incredible source confirm the video complete or then cut them. The information they inform me or it just they provoke me. Remember, everything with the trend, not missing not true. Especially young people, we're gonna shine on our eye. Now become free distributor of political misinformation. Pause, check, verify before you they share. And don't forget, say the campaign season for the 2027 general election will soon reach. And we will see here many info inside the matter, just matter. Well, maybe we'll take small chocolate break now. Steve for Inside the Hangar Show now on day. And we'll talk about the main lessons we'll learn from the Osun election. We don't declare the winner already. And I guess our country people out there don't hear the winner. So after this short break now, we'll come back to talk the security side. And we will also show you young people and election, especially our youth population out there. And we will still tell you one or two things will concern your interaction with us for inside the show before we drop our number. We'll come back after this musical break. Enjoy yourself. Stay blessed. And they come back just now.

Right now, welcome back for inside the second half of the Hunger Show. And this time around, I want to talk about the security and peaceful election. Yes, it did matter, just matter. If you discover this Osun election, many CP go for inside Osun State. Many policemen they deployed, many security agencies, and they there to make sure, say, peace and tranquility, it did happen for the election place. Security personnel is supposed to stay neutral. Make a fair put that one. Let me say you will go police unit as a police officer. You see, say people they share money. You will just keep quiet, like say no concern you because they don't bribe you. Say okay, make you take your own share. No, that is not supposed to happen in police unit. People are not supposed to be inducing people to vote. Another major lesson on security. Why? Because security matters a lot. Nobody supposed to fear to go vote. Nobody supposed to attack another person because of political choice. Nobody supposed to force another person to support one candidate. And nobody should believe, say, political victory justifies violence. Yes, nobody should believe that political victory justifies violence. Security agencies get responsibility to protect voters and maintain order professionally and impartially. But citizens too get responsibility. Not carry weapon, go polling unit, not attack another voter, not destroy election material, not provoke fight. Not provoke fight because somebody support another candidate. Make you remember one thing. Your political opponent still be your neighbor after election. The politician feel leave town. The party leader feel return to Abuja. But you and the person where you fight with will still live for the same community. So why make election destroy a relationship? It not make sense at all. Then to you, my young people, on top of election matter. Now, make I talk to young people. Why? Because election concern you. Because now you, the thing will have it pass. You see all these old people, their own, whether they go, now near the pass. But you, election will affect you 4 years, 8 years, before you know, 8 years more for person life. Now beans, now be beans. Yes, election concern you well, politics concern you. If you like, if you're a young person there, you did 18, 19, 20, 21, you say not concern you, it's supposed to concern you because the decisions where politicians make today will determine your future tomorrow. But participation will not be only to insult politicians for inside Facebook. Not be only to argue for WhatsApp group. Not be only to make TikTok video. Participation me make you register. And I believe say a lot of people don't register. Registration not be where you end though. Understand the issues. They follow the trend. Vote. You supposed to go vote. Reject violence. Reject fake news. Question politicians. Hold elected leaders accountable. And not allow anybody tell you, say, your votes not count. All those ones now used to discourage you may not come out. So that when the number of you, your votes matter. If it don't matter, the question we need to ask yourself now, why you see, say, some people they want to buy your own? It's not that important why they want to buy your own. That they buy what is not that valuable. That they buy what is not get sense. That they buy what is not that meaningful. So your vote count. Your vote that meaningful. But make your vote stay based on something meaningful too. Don't vote for person simply because they young. Yes, some people could say yes, this one are the young generation. Not reject person simply because they old. Not vote any person because then they trend online. Look for competence. Look for character. Look for record. Look for policies. Look for capacity. And these days, this is the easy to check. With the age of online, and also me go to check incredible source, check credible source. Ask me how you talk. And many people they post fake things about politicians here and there. But if you see what's incredible, you say you know. And do you, listeners out there, I want me gonna see interactive thoughts for the show, because before we close today, make we leave now with some questions. I will not go physically shake body or drop no comments for. But before I start to drop the question, make a quick drop our WhatsApp number. The number for you to do your contribution to us now 0805191 8139. 0805191 8139. I too fast, I'll be 0805191 8139. By now, you suppose don't save this number for your phone steadily so that anytime you want to send us a message, it will be free for you to access us. Yes. Waiting Osun decide teach Nigeria about voter behavior.
The one way is sweep me pass for instance and say, I see where voters vote finish, them wait patiently, they count their vote for their presence, then follow the motto we carry their ballot box, go reach where they for drop them for the collection center for the local government. You see, and so that's what I would call defending your vote. Because it don't make sense that you vote finish, you go down for hours and you not defend your vote. Sometimes some people feel get manipulation for that place and that their vote not will count well as it's supposed to be. So it good as you vote, defend them to the last capacity, because it matter say you defend your vote. So the question I want to drop now, do you think say voters they vote more based on performance, party loyalty, personal interest, or combination of everything? Share your thoughts with us for inside the comment. What the INEC is supposed to impose before the next election? Yes, when I say impose, I mean improve rather. What do you think say INEC is supposed to improve on before the next general election? Because this Oshun O, it just be like a template of how 2027 will be like. But a lot of people they call for improvement on one or two things. What do you think say INEC is supposed to improve on before 2027 election? How young Nigerians feel reject vote buying and political violence? How young Nigerians feel reject them? For sure election, make I just give you one small gist. People for sure one man way they share money for polling units. They for sure and collect the money from her. They say not being get the money in the first place. You see that kind of thing, so, and so youth supposed to behave. At the time just now say youth monitor vote, go reach collection center. Yes. So you supposed to be here. The driver, even they make call, they tell the driver, say, oh God, you carry out a phone, they make call. Who they call you? Throw that phone. That's to tell you how desperate they were to make sure, see, man, their vote counts. So this 2027 election, not be beans and bread. Everybody prepare, vote for your preferred candidate. And then one other question I would drop now. What thing be the biggest lesson political parties supposed to learn from this Oshun election? And the final question I want to drop, if you get power to change one thing about Nigerian election before 2027, what thing you go change? Think about them. Yes, make you send us your feedback. My people, Oshun decide, make it not just be another story about who win or who lose. Make it become a lesson. A lesson for INEC, a lesson for political parties, a lesson for candidates where they seek election position, a lesson for security agencies, a lesson for the media, a lesson for every voter out there. Because democracy not become stronger simply because your candidate win. Democracy becomes stronger when the process is credible, when people feel vote without fear, when politicians if you disagree without saying they not turn their citizens against one another, when technology work properly, when voters make informed choices, when politicians know say citizens go hold them accountable, and when every election help us prepare for better one. So as we move beyond Oshun decide, make we remember election forget winner and loser, but democracy is supposed to make the citizens the ultimate winner. This and the Hangar Show on Top Place on Banner Class Radio. I remain your host, Jojo Namani. Keep your eyes open. Keep asking questions. Reject violence. Reject fake news. Reject political hatred or politics of hatred. I make you remember, say, after election, we still remain neighbors. On the next time, stay safe, stay informed, and make we continue to build the democracy where everybody feels trust. And the Hangar Show. Now, bye-bye for now.

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We are one people, one destiny. Join us, the Igbo Community Network. We are all connected forever.

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With deep respect and love, we say congratulations, Daddy and Mommy Agbami.

and let KC Records launch you to the world. 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KC Records, where stars are born and legends begin the world.

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Our fathers are tired, expired. 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

Loyal from us, from Eastern Vernacular Radio, like no other station, my listeners out there. I truly salute because you people are wonderful, make no worry. Everywhere good, in fact, everywhere still mona gummarized. Many sit down and relax because we get plenty to read. To dish out from this displays that are full to Mother Broker program, who they call my people? Nado, I'm a foster theologian, if you call me Mr. T. May they call this program until they carry matter come on from old school level. Carry on new school level based on build those things have passed away and build everything then become new happening update recent gist. This is the app for Abudo country, Nigeria and beyond. Therefore for this another program, I was happy about where if you took more for this program I'll be 00519181839. My call and make for credit is 00519181839. Our another program sources now have value from newspaper, Vara Online, social media, network, Facebook friends, and other sources. Now with the gutter. But just for a little to go. Without wasting time and all the update to enjoy the play for everywhere now. Until the usual lesson when just the app went with the old newspaper. Nearly like the current evil tribune, all of them talk about Osupu. They would talk how delicate they win the election. How delicate won. You know the time, many of them talk and plenty. So based on update, political gist from Osu State. According to the elected governor of Osu State, Governor Ademola Adeleke, he talks there is growth under his renewed agenda to be 4+1 tenor, which is renewed agenda. Governor Ademola Adeleke deeply appreciates President Senator Bola Ahmed Tinubu for his free and fair election when Shele for inside Osu State. Governor Ademola Adeleke now come made strong support by calling Mr. Presido a son of Osu State. Again, Governor Ademola Adeleke also reaffirmed his earlier endorsement of President, which is Presido Senator Bola Ahmed Tinubu for a Senate term, which is 4+1 tenor to make 8 years straight in the 2027 presidential election. And so, Governor Adeleke talk for there. What Governor Adeleke Ademola the talk say for the missing say we will be one people, that is he also love the APC Mr. Presido, which he used as point of contact, so as they talk that one like that. Yes, so with all those G's my people for sustain.

The fam in the family, as you all of now know, I don't give now the update just day before now. In the family tree, they say a tree cannot make a forest, not at all, you know, and I know. In the same vein, since Mr. President is a full APC member, therefore, now anything the wife says is directly an APC agreed discussion with Presido Tinubu, her husband. So, because before we have the voice for outside, and the husband will discuss and one on one, you understand? So, before this utterance in the public, now, like the event when APC President White First Lady mentioned Burna Boy, Davido, and Asake to establish a charitable foundation to support poor Nigeria. You know, say so you're going to use Akon, the Senegalese, as example that they should emulate, you understand? So, according to what First Lady Remi Tinubu once talked for inside the launch of the National Community Food Bank Program for Kogi State, right inside Lokoja, if you remove one out of three, I mean, Burna Boy, Davido, and Asake, as she talk. My name is Davido now, when you don't already answer the calling of the First Lady to support Nigeria in his dealing. Let me explain what I mean. If Davido should sign it back to back with Governor Ademola Adeleke in his political career, and they are able to amass the winner of Osun State gubernatorial governorship election last Saturday, what are we not saying? What are we not saying? Let's say what we are saying, my people. What we are saying now is that Davido got pass mark for a start. And the people of Osun State should continuously be reminding Davido about the First Lady speech mentioning his name. If they don't act well, always tell them an eye is on them, because most of all these Nigerian politicians always use second tenor to pack their things like money, bag and baggages. They believe it is the last time in their lifespan to ever remain in such political position. Because Ademola Adeleke and Davido, his nephew, you are hearing me now. So please and please don't disappoint the confidence that the people of Osun State bestowed on this 4+1 tenor again, making 8 years straight a win now. Once again, a brief congratulation from here. In the Bible, they say in everything, there is a season. And so it be for this political season for Nigeria, we'll see chook mouth for Osun State straight away from here, like this. So my people, so more no waste time. Now there, now we'll talk one finally before we conclude the matter for today. So still on update. Vice President will be Shettima, he don't charge Southwest Development Commission say they won't deliver innovation that is Kudo, na ITV, na Ikarida One and Radio Online. Say Vice President Shettima charges Southwest Development Commission on delivery innovation. So that is good. The APC is still talking with the Tinubu crew, so that's good. Forward ever and backward ever. So we are all Nigeria. We definitely tell you before now, see, we are all Nigeria, not be by party. Party when you be, not be change of being a human being. That's Adeleke, Ademola, they talk to Tinubu, they appreciate, and they wish a second tenor to be 4+4 will be 8, so 4+1 tenor, another tenor join straight will be 8. That means in now, not be that type where the phone say party. Maybe the country they were, individual way did there, now you could just come, you know, check your mind, use your church mind for the masses or the followers. So my point also can be for today, and then we'll match our final break. Finally today, as I remain a first of theology and fecal minister. See you same time, same station, Sabanakola's radio to move by the grace of God. Bye for now, my people.

0: community neko nzukondibo makaganu no dima. 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

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We are all connected forever.

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1: They told us we're the future of tomorrow. 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Today we rise. 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

0: Alive Chapel joyfully invites you to the consecration and enthronement of our bishop-elect, Rev. 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
0: 25th October 2010. The church auditorium, in Tieo's Over Road, behind Yorkville Resort. Port-